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I bring you Ready for the Weekend, Friday night from 7. We have got a whole hour of current party anthems for you to get you into the weekend in style. 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

0: music, fun and games. And an early morning number two. It's the Weekend Wake Up. 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
1: Please welcome the host of the show.

Well, well, well, good morning, y'all. Can you Adam and Eve it? It is Saturday, the 27th of June, 2026.

And it's just gone 2 minutes past eight on this Saturday morning. 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

This is the best way to start your weekend mornings. It's your Saturday morning weekend wake-up breakfast show with me, Ian M. The show is sponsored by Inspired Garden Furniture in Antas and the New Trinidad in Arbeleas. Coming up on this morning's show, as per usual, we have got a little Saturday morning rewind section back to somewhere in the 80s this morning. Back-to-back album tracks this week come from Deacon Blue from 1987.

0: Going back to the 80s.
1: We are indeed going back to the 80s. We are in 1981 for this morning's Rewind. Now, who remembers the Commodore 64? That was launched this year. And Donkey Kong was released, giving Mario his debut. Meanwhile, Foreigner winning the charts with Urgent.

0: You back to the 80s.
1: We are indeed taking you back to the 80s. We are in 1981 for this morning's rewind, the very year that there were assassination attempts on President Ronald Reagan, on Pope John Paul II and Queen Elizabeth II. The Cars were in the charts with Shake It Up, and a very good morning to Sharon M. She joined me on the live chat this morning. Good morning, Sharon. Good morning to John Alex. Nice to have you with us, John. And good morning to Catwoman. She can't hear me on 95.5. I think I'm only on 107 at the moment, Catwoman. Sorry about that.

0: That was the Cars with Shake It Up. Do you think that was called Shake It Up? I think they ran out of words in that song.
1: Taking you back through time.
0: We are indeed taking you back through time. We are in 1981 for this morning's rewind. On this very day in 1981, the Space Shuttle Columbia was launched, returning 2 days later. It was the first time a crew reusable spacecraft was used. Can you believe that one? In the charts, we had a bit of Spandau Ballet.

Decades. We are indeed bringing back the decades. We are in 1981 this morning, and our final track comes from the Stray Cats with Stray Cat Strut. It was the year of the wedding of the then Prince Charles and Diana Spencer, and the year that MTV was launched.

So that was your Saturday morning rewind, all wrapped up there for you in four, five great little tunes from 1981. Still to come in the morning, this morning show. I've got the rest of the weekend's back-to-back album tracks for you. We have a look at what's going on around the local area in the Almeria Radio Event Guide. I've got a breakfast brainbuster for you this morning for Bride Fowler's window cleaning. It is, name that tune. Courtesy of the Drain Doctor, I've got an early morning number two. And at 5:10 this morning, I've got a live at 10:05 track.

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5: 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Don't forget their Fish Friday and their traditional roast lunch every Sunday from 1 p.m. Singing on the Terrace for your entertainment this evening from 7 p.m, it's Debbie Davis with the Motown Revival. 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
5: A very good morning, Super Noodles. She joined me on the live chat this morning. Have a busy, busy day.

Okay, I think it's time for this weekend's back-to-back album track. So the album I've chosen for you this weekend is Deacon Blue's 1987 debut album, Raintown. It's widely praised as their finest work, and it was on the UK albums charts for a year and a half. The first single I've got for you this morning was their first official release and one of their most popular songs, played as the closing song to their concerts and was used in the 2014 Glasgow Commonwealth Games closing ceremony. Everybody will know this song.

0: So this weekend's back-to-back album, it is two tracks from Deacon Blues' 1987 debut album, Rain Town. I'll be back with you tomorrow morning with another two tracks from that fabulous album. Well, well, well, Tracy Fowler, I've just heard about, just found out things about you there, about Deacon Blue. Dearly me.
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0: Coming up after these adverts, we will kick off this morning's Breakfast Brainbuster, brought to you by Fowler's Window Cleaning, and it is, once again, Can You Name That Tune?
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0: Good morning, welcome back to the Weekend Wake Up. It's time for the Breakfast Brainbuster, sponsored by Fowler's Window Cleaning across the Almanzora Valley. Check out their Facebook page for their contact details and let the sun shine through with Fowler's Window Cleaning. This morning's Breakfast Brainbuster question is, can you name that tune? I'm going to play you three songs. There is one word in the title of each of these songs that when you put them all together, they will form the title of another song. You just got to try and guess what that fourth song is. Are we ready for clue number one?
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0: Pink Floyd from 1979, close song number one this morning. You're trying to put one word from each of these tracks all together and make up the title of another song. If you think you know where it is, let me know privately to the DJ at almaniaradio.live. Bingo Pedro, well done there on clue number one. I am impressed.
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0: Here comes clue song number two.

0: popular song number two in this morning's Breakfast Brainbuster. Can you name that tune? It was Take That. John Alex loving a bit of Take That this morning. Okay, I am playing you three songs. There is one word in the title of each of these songs. Put them all together. They will give you the title of another song. You're trying to guess what that song is. Are you ready for clue number three?
1: It's the Breakfast Brainbuster. Brainbuster with Fowler's Window Cleaning.
0: What song am I looking for this morning? If you think you know, let me know privately to the DJ at almariaradio.live.

Time to wrap up this morning's Breakfast Brain Buster, brought to you by Fowler's Window Cleaning across the Almanzora Valley. Check out the Facebook page for their contact details and let Fowler's Window Cleaning take care of your pains. So what did I play you this morning? Clue song number one, Another Brick in the Wall by Pink Floyd. Clue song number two was Greatest Day by Take That, and If Paradise Was Half as Nice by Amen Corner. I was looking for Another by Pink Floyd, Day by Take That, and Paradise by Amen Corner. Put them all together, what do you get? Only nothing other than Phil Collins with Another Day in Paradise. I've got to say, well done, Tracy Fowler. She got in there, she knew the song this morning. Well done, Fiona M. She knew that song this morning on clue song number one, and first in there on clue number one this morning. Well done, Pedro, and a very good morning to you. Back with you tomorrow morning with another Breakfast Brain Buster.

The answer to this morning's breakfast being busted, it was indeed Phil Collins with Another Day in Paradise. Breakfast Brain Buster brought to you by Fowler's Window Cleaning across the Almanzora Valley. Check out their Facebook page for their contact details and let the sun shine through with Fowler's Window Cleaning.

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1: Well, indeed, it's on in your local area starting off today, Saturday the 27th of June in Delfos, Delphaz in Mahaka from 2.30. It's The Wonders. 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And Hotel Continental Mahaka from 8.30, they've got a Ballroom Blitz Night. 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And Sensations Restaurant Mahaka from 9 o'clock, it's Melanie Brooks. In Taberna Norte del Sur in Vera from 7 o'clock tonight, it's our very own Action Jackson. And Los Secovias Fiesta in Albox from 10 o'clock tonight, it's our very own Madame Blonde. Quick look at Sunday the 28th of June, Route 66 in Tabernas from 2 o'clock, it's In Rock. Miraflores, Los Gallardos from 3.30, they've got Beatles For You. The New Bar International in Arbeliers from 5 o'clock tomorrow night, it's Armed Forces Day in association with the Royal British Legion. Music from Steve Action Jackson, and tickets there are €20 per person, including a barbecue meal. In Ankara Beach Bar Mahaka from 6 o'clock, they've got Seldom Sober. And finally, Nopal Restaurant Arbeliers from 6 o'clock, it's live music with Matt Black. So that's how your weekend is shaping up. So give the venues a call to reserve your tables. When you're at it, let them know you heard it here at Al Maria Radio.
2: 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It's the Weekend Wake Up. 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
1: All the way back to 1982 for this next track. It is Bananarama and Funboy 3. You're listening to the Weekend Wake Up Breakfast Show with me, Ian M, brought to you by Inspired Garden Furniture in Antas and the New Trinidad in Arbeliers.

So the Arbeliers Community Food Bank are open every Monday from 10 until 12 in the heart of Arbeliers Village in Calle Flores. This week they are in need of fine salt, magdalena cakes, dried lentils and tuna. You can drop these items off at the food bank itself on a Monday or the Coffee Van or All Asia here in Arbeliers.

And details of the Touria Food Bank requirements are on our website at almeriaradio.live and almeriagold.com. You can drop these items off at the Oasis Caravan Park in Los Gallardos.

0: Rita Ora there, featuring Tiny Temper with R.I.P. Before that you heard Gemini and Crybaby.
1: R.I.P. to the girl you used to see, her days are over.
0: Next up, the Jason Nevins remix of Leona Lewis's Bleeding Love.

0: Still to come on this morning show, Ian Ems, early morning number two, sponsored by the Drain Doctor, and live at 10:05. All still to come after these ads.
1: Looking for something fun, fast and new to the area? Then come along to Ian M's smartphone quiz every Tuesday. It's on at the new Trinidad and Arbeliers at 3:30 and Bar Esperanza in La Alfaquia from 7 p.m. The only quiz where you're encouraged to use your mobile device. 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
0: You're listening to the Weekend Wake Up Breakfast Show, and it's time for E&M's Early Morning Number 2, sponsored by the Drain Doctor, the brains behind blocked drains. Any blockage exterminated, just call Dave on 620-425-948 and exterminate those blocked drains. Now, the Early Morning Number 2, this is how it works. I'm going to play you tracks from this week's top 5. You just got to try and guess what the number 2 song was. It only ever made it to number 2 in the charts, and if you think you know, get on that live chat and let me know privately to the DJ. So it is the week of the 23rd of September 1986. Some cracking tunes coming up for you here.
10: 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Drain Doctor, the brains behind blocked drains.
0: Up two places to this week's number 5, it's the Eurythmics.

0: joining me on the live chat this morning. Good morning, Donny. Just in time for this morning's number two. We're rocking up to an early morning number two, sponsored by The Brain Doctor. It is the week of the 28th of September, 1986. I'm playing you this week's top five. You're trying to guess what the number two song is.
1: Ian M's early morning number two, sponsored by Drain Doctor. Drain Doctor, the brains behind blocked drains.
0: Cameo are down one place from last week's number three. If you think you know what the number two song was, get on that live chat. Let me know privately to the DJ at almaniaradio.live. It's the week of the 28th of September, 1986.

0: Good morning, Justin. Don't be working too hard in this heat. You're just in time for this morning's early morning number two. We are sponsored by The Brain Doctor, the brains behind blocked drains. It is the week of the 28th of September, 1986. I'm playing you this week's top five. You're trying to guess what the number two song is.
1: Early morning number two, sponsored by Drain Doctor. Drain Doctor, the brains behind blocked drains.
0: Madonna has a new entry at this week's number three with True Blue. If you think you know what the number two song is, let me know privately to the DJ at almaniaradio.live.

0: Okay, it's time to find out what number two was stuck in the U-bend of the UK charts back in September 1986. It's time to flash out the early morning number two sponsored by The Drain Doctor, the brains behind blocked drains.
1: Ian M's Weekend Wake Up. It's time for Ian M's early morning number two.
0: The early morning number two is up two places at this week's number two, spending 11 weeks on the charts between September and November 1986 and only ever reaching the heady heights of number two on the chart on the week of the 28th of September. It's none other than Five Star. What on earth could possibly have kept this from the number one spot? We'll find out soon.

0: So this morning's early morning number two belongs to Five Star with Rain or Shine. The early morning number two, sponsored by the Drain Doctor, the brains behind blocked drains. Any blockages exterminated, just call Dave on 620-425-948 and exterminate those blocked drains. We'll find out what kept Five Star in the number two spot right after these adverts.
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0: I've just said that. Now, before the adverts, we found out that Five Star belonged to this morning's early morning number two, keeping it from the number one spot. And on moving it, this week's number one, Tracy at Fowler's Windows is gonna love this one. Be careful on those ladders, Tracy. And a very good morning to the gang at Casa Colorida there in Albox on the service road next on the Longwell service road, right next to Metalbox. Good morning, guys.

That was the Communards keeping Five Down as a very firm number two back in September 1986. The Alimony number two is brought to you by the Drain Doctor, the brains behind blocked drains. Any blockages exterminated, call Dave on 620-425-948 and exterminate those blocked drains. I'm back with you tomorrow morning for another Early Morning number two.

Buddy Holly there with Baby I Don't Care. Before that, we heard from Good Boys and Black and Blue. Here comes Wet, Wet, Wet. Up after this track, we will do our live at 10:05 song for you this morning.

0: fabulous Martipello there, and the boys from Clydebank, Wet Wet Wet, with East of the River. It is time for, it is bang on 5 minutes past 10 this morning, time for your Live at 10.05 track, coming to you live from Las Vegas. This is Bruno Mars and Lady Gaga, and Die With a Smile.
1: This song's called Die With a Smile.
0: A very good morning, Kim D, joining me on the live chat this morning. Nice to have you with us, Kim. Hope you and Barry are well.

0: got a cracking little tune there from Bruno Mars and Lady Gaga live from Las Vegas. That was Die With A Smile. And very good morning to Mr. Steve Action Jackson. He's going to be here with the lovely PMP in 20 minutes time for your brunch and banter show.
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5: Now, Mr. Action Jackson tells me this morning it's an A to Z of song titles today. 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

brand new there from 2026. That was Mel C with Undefeated Champion. I ain't been listening, obviously. Sorry if you heard a Roadhouse in there. PMP and Action Jackson tell me there was a Roadhouse in there. If there is, I never heard it, but sorry about that, guys. But hey. Hey, no Roadhouse here. This is Blue from 2025 and One Last Time. Don't forget, if you want to hear your favourite song this morning, by title, get it into the A to Z list on the Brunch and Banter show this morning. Get it on the live chat at almariaradio.live.

Saying a very good morning to my mate Paul Midday Mitchell, joining me on the live chat this morning right here at AlmaniaRadio.live. Don't forget you can catch Paul at 1 o'clock this morning, right after Stephen Pam, for the Saturday Shakedown.

Okay, this next track I first heard on Tuesday on Nikki's midday show. There, she raids the playlist of of the brand new chart show, and she plays some cracking tunes there for you too. This one is a cracker. This is Nevesa. This is a brilliant tune.

0: So as I said, I first heard that on Nicky's midday show there on Tuesday. What a cracking summer feel good tune that is. That's Nervesa and Feel Alive.
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1: 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Coming up in just 2.5 minutes time, it is the Saturday. No, it's not. It's the Brunch and Banter Show with Steve and Pam. 1 o'clock, it's Saturday Shakedown with Paul Mitchell. And at 3, it's Dance Pop. 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At 5 o'clock, it's Dance Party Weekly. At 7, we've got Global Sessions with Paul Rudd. And at 8, it's Naughty 90s with Jester. At 10 o'clock, it's the Hot House Hour. 11, it's Warm Global Radio Chart Top 20. And at 1 o'clock, it's Hot House Dance Anthems. 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

Massive thank you to everyone who tuned into this morning's show and everyone who got involved on the live chat at AlmariaRadio.live. And a massive shout out to my show sponsors, to Inspired Garden Furniture in Antas and to the New Trinidad in Arbeliss. Not forgetting my feature sponsors, to Fowler's Window Cleaning across the Amazora Valley. She brought you this morning's Breakfast Brain Buster, and the Drain Doctor, the brains behind blocked drains for this morning's early morning number 2.

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0: It's time for some Saturday fun with Steve Action Jackson and his partner in crime, Potty Mouth Pam. Stay tuned for brunch and banter with the Jacksons.

0: Today it's the 27th of June. Hope you are all well. Thanks to A&M for a great show this morning. Caught about the last hour of it. So A to Z of song titles today.
1: Yeah, song titles.
0: Titles, not bands or artists. So song titles today. We're going to kick you off with one from Jet very shortly. But yeah, send us your request, not private to the DJ, and then everybody can see what's been picked.
1: Yeah.
0: And hopefully we'll get some requests in, otherwise you'll listen to what PMP chooses. Anyway, we are going to start you off with one by Jet, and this is Are You Gonna Be My Girl?

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I say you look so fine that I really want to make you mine. 4, 5, 6, come on and get your kicks. 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

0: Great song there by Jet. What are we doing today then?
1: So today we are doing the A to Z of song titles. So obviously you heard A, which was
0: Are You Gonna Be My Girl?
1: So that was the A's.
0: Good morning, I haven't finished.
1: All right. So Steve's got one lined up
0: answer?
1: For Steve's got one lined up for B. So if you've got any song titles, letters of the alphabet, let us know. So we've got some very good mornings today. So we've got a shout out for Matt. He said, can we do very good morning to Gemma and Victoria, who are working in Sleep Centre in Albox, working very, very hard. I hope you've got aircon in there, ladies. I've asked Matt if there's a song that he'd like to dedicate to you both, but he hasn't come back yet. And also a very, very good morning to Julie Duck and the lovely Ali. And it's Ali's
0: birthday. Happy birthday to you. Happy birthday to you. Get back in the kitchen.
1: It's a very, very happy birthday, Ali. I was going to say, I hope you have a lovely day, but I'm sure you'll be busy in the kitchen.
0: You'll be working hard in the kitchen.
1: And a very good morning to John, Alex, and the kitty cats.
0: Good, good, good, good. So what's coming up in the show today?
1: We have got Movie Chaos after 12 o'clock. We've got Guess the Year around 11 o'clock. I'm still trying to wake up. First cup of coffee, not had a great couple of days. So I'm trying
0: morning
1: to get with
0: to
1: it.
0: Morning to Sharon M.
1: Very good morning,
0: Sharon. So, do you know what Gemma's other name is?
1: No, I don't.
0: She is officially the dishwasher. She'll be laughing now. She'll be pulling
1: faces. I don't get
0: that. No, I'll explain to you offline. Okay. But so Victoria and Gemma, they are working hard, but do you know what they're doing today?
1: I don't know.
0: They're bedsitting.
1: Bedsitting.
0: Do you like to see what I did there?
1: You did.
0: So B is for bedsitter. Give us one for C.

0: Right, so that is B. I picked that bed sitter. That is for Victoria and Gemma over at the sleep centre because they are sitting on the beds because they are so exhausted from selling so many beds.
1: So I wouldn't be sitting. I'd be laying down, girls.
0: Yeah, I know you would be.
1: What you need is just need a spotter. So there's two of you in the shop. One of you is a spotter, stays by the door for the first hour. The other one goes to bed and then you swap over. How's that? That sounds like working to me.
0: The boss isn't listening. You get them in big trouble. Anyway, so C, what is our C song?
1: Before we go for C, a very good morning to Salford Steve and a very good morning to Paul Midday Mitchell.
0: Is that the same as Salford Steve?
1: Salford Steve.
0: Salford.
1: But it's an A.
0: Salford. You don't say salt, you say salt.
1: Salt. Salford. Okay. Don't start on me first thing in the morning. I can find plenty of sharp objects in this flipping room, you know.
0: Have we said hello to Paul Midday Mitchell?
1: Yes, you weren't listening.
0: I don't listen to anything you say. Good morning to the lovely Michelle Marshall.
1: Morning.
0: They have raised a fantastic €160 from their 3-weekly raffle. €80 went to Puppy Rescue and €80 went to Helping Animals Are Belayas, I think that is, or Almanzora, HAA.
1: Mm-hmm.
0: So, can you thank all the people that purchase tickets and all the local businesses that support the donation given to us, the raffle? These charities need every euro as they have so many animals that are being found and needing care. So well done you, and well done everybody who is not only getting fit 27 times a week at Gerobics, but is raising an amazing amount of money. Well done.
1: And I'm not slacking off, Michelle. Seriously.
0: Yes, she is.
1: I'm not. I seriously hurt my back yesterday and I couldn't even walk. It was that bad.
0: Bless you.
1: I don't know what I've done.
0: Bless you.
1: But I'm not slacking off.
0: Hang on, can you hear that?
1: Oh, will you shut up?
0: That's the world's tiniest violin. Anyway, this is for Judy Duck for Ali, and she's picked for his birthday. Could we have a bit of Club Tropicana?

0: that was Just for Ali from Julie Duck. We just take a short break.
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0: the Brunch and Banter Show. So a very good morning to Dawny and a very good morning to Twirly Shirley and Michael, who's up having toast and Marmite today. Oh, brilliant. He went swimming yesterday and did a few lengths, so that's awesome. And yes, you had lots of training whilst you were out here with us, didn't you? Yeah. Very good morning to Dawny. Oh, busy making us sausage plats. We like them, don't we?
12: Sausage plats for tonight?
0: Yeah, she's
12: I'm out tonight. That's no good.
0: So Ian has requested a D Delta song. So hopefully I've picked the right one. I'm sure I've done it right. So here we go.
13: Delta Dawn, what's that?
12: If you got E, F and G, get them thrown our way.

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1: So good morning to Di and Paddy. I hope you are both well and fully recovered after your amazing cruise that we saw the pictures of. And good morning, Petra and Wendy.
2: Very good morning. Cool. So we thought we chose. I corrected myself. Don't start. I know it's the banter show and all that malarkey, but here we go. So we're up to E-Echo on titles of
1: songs.
2: We're
1: very lacking in requests this morning. We need some from F onwards.
2: Otherwise, you're going to get all of my choices.
1: Kind of.
2: So we thought about this one for Michael, didn't we?
1: Yeah, this is for T-Belly, Toast and Michael.
2: Toast and Marmite Michael.
1: Shut your face. Watch it. Turn your microphone off.
2: Whatever.
1: Anyway, this is a bit of Phil and Phil, Collins and Bailey, Easy Lover.

0: It's time to guess the year. Answers private to the DJ. Sponsored by TK Tuning, keeping your wheels in motion.
1: So, what was the year we're going to play this morning? Good morning. Good morning. And Tess. Team Inspired and Tess.
2: Who did that? Which show did that when they started off? Good. Like that.
1: Good morning, Vietnam.
2: Got it now. Got it. Don't look at me like I'm a, you know what, special needs.
1: You are.
2: I need to say something else.
1: Got rid of one special needs. Got rid of Michael. Got another one here now.
2: Oh, poor Michael.
1: Michael was having a dance around now. Are you having early nights now that I've come home? He said no.
2: Michael, I'm just replying to you. We've got Luke and Charlie
1: coming tomorrow. Anyway, right, it is now time for guessing. So you're going to give us some clues. Good morning to Cat Dog.
2: No, you haven't given me very many. You haven't really been working very hard this morning, have you? Right, okay, so I don't think we've got actually any films.
1: The films are on screen in front of me.
2: Oh, the films are on screen. Okay, must look up. Okay, so what is the year that we're looking for? We had songs released, or top grossing songs. Sad, sweet.
1: Top selling singles.
2: All right, well, sorry, do you know what? If you're not going to do your job properly, then don't get me to speak it. Fine. So, top selling singles, we had Sad Sweet Dreamer, Sweet Sensations, and we had Waterloo by ABBA.
1: Eurovision Song Contest winner that year.
2: Sorry, say again?
1: That was Eurovision Song Contest winner that year.
2: Oh, is it? Okay. And events this year, a packet of Wrigley's chewing gum became the first retail product scanned using a barcode, and the Wimbledon men's and ladies singles were won by Jimmy Connors and Chris Everett.
1: Became Chris Everett Lloyd. Good morning, there Jason and Georgina. And good morning, Kat and Robbie.
2: Very good morning to you all.
1: So, we are...
2: Highest grossing films, stop interrupting me. Airport, 1975. Do we ever watch that?
1: So don't be misled by the fact that you just given the a year away.
2: No, I haven't. That is not the year.
1: No, but why would you even... You're a nightmare.
2: But it's not the year. The longest show.
1: You know what you've got? Death Wish.
2: Ah, that's another...
1: Death Wish, that was one of the highest grossing films of this year.
2: Yeah, so what year are we talking about? And it wasn't just what I said.
1: No. Julie Ducks in straight away. Quack, quack. So, we have got an H. This is H for... Oh, sorry, we've got an F. We're at F now, aren't we? Sorry. H for Haircut 100, but the song is F for Fantastic Day. We need your request for G onwards. We've got P taken, but nothing else. So, here we go. This is Fantastic Day.

0: It's time to guess the year. Answers private to the DJ. Sponsored by TK Tuning, keeping your wheels in motion.
1: Do you want to know something?
2: Yeah.
1: So, I pick a song the first time round.
2: You pick an F song. Judy Duck comes
1: Judy
2: in.
1: Judy comes straight in. I said, if anyone comes in with a letter, then discount what I've said. Judy comes in. Great choice of song. We changed it over. Nobody came in with a G, so I picked a G. And then straight away, Judy comes in with a G. So what can we say? What letter are we up to now? Whatever letter comes after G.
2: Which you can't have hers because we haven't got it and we haven't got time to download it.
1: Okay.
2: So you can have your G one. Sorry.
1: Okay. Very good morning to Barry the Hat.
2: So, Team Inspired at Antas, what letter are we up to? We're just about to play G. So we want H upwards and it is songs today.
1: Yeah, song titles.
2: Song titles.
1: Julie Duck, it doesn't matter. We're having a bit of a giggle here. It's like, if nobody's come in within the last like few seconds or so, I'll pick one. and then you come in straight away. I just made us giggle. It's fine. It's all the show is all about you guys. You're the listeners. We're doing.
2: No, it's all about me.
1: No, well, there is that. We're kind of trying to make you guys all happy. Your song choices to make it your show as well as our show.
2: Right. Where are we now then?
1: We're still on G. Oh, we're going to do some more clues.
2: Well done. We are doing. We just played the jingle.
1: Shut your face.
2: I know you're blonde.
1: Right. Top selling singles of this said year. The Night Chicago Died, Paper Lace. And also Rock Your Baby, George McRae. Our events this year. I swear to God, right. You do this to try and get me to say long words. Okay.
2: Get your tongue tied.
1: I know. Farmers digging a well uncovered the extraordinary terracotta army of China's first emperor.
2: So what was wrong with that? No big words in that.
1: No, but it's just I've got to get my tongue. I've only had one coffee, for God's sake. Also, England's football team failed to qualify for the World Cup. The first time they had missed the final since 1950. So they failed to qualify in this said year.
2: And did you know another World Cup fact about this year? This was the year that they went for the new World Cup trophy.
1: Right.
2: Because Brazil kept winning, so they got to keep the Jules Rimet trophy. So this was the year they got a new.
1: See this face?
2: Bothered.
1: Does it look like I care about football? Seriously.
2: H has been picked. We've got an H. So we need I. So what were other top movies of this year?
1: Oh, Towering Inferno. Watch that.
2: Love
1: Blazing,
2: that.
1: Blazing Saddles. Watch that.
2: Blazing
1: well.
2: Saddle. Mungo yeah. likes beans.
1: Yeah. Young Frankenstein.
2: Froggy loves Daddy. Daddy loves Froggy.
1: Young
2: Froggy
1: Frankenstein.
2: Daddy.
1: Oh, I don't know about that, but I see the old one every morning when I wake up.
2: Well, hello. Hello. Right.
1: What can I say?
2: H has gone.
1: I's gone.
2: Team Inspired at Antas. Sorry, Judy Duck beat you by about 30 seconds. I's gone.
1: I's gone as well now.
2: Now we're up to J's.
1: J Juliet.
2: So where are we going with that? Where are we going with G? You picked this one, didn't you?
1: No, I didn't. I did. And then the lovely Julie picked one.
2: And I said we didn't have it.
1: Oh, you didn't have it. Oh, I didn't even listen to you on that bit. I thought
2: I don't listen to anything I say.
1: Smart.
3: She's just a girl and she's on fire.
2: You'll be on fire in a minute.

0: Oh, hello.
1: What?
0: Being abused.
1: I know. Ali's on my side.
0: So, Team Inspired Antas is trying to work and put song titles in. So we're going to give you one because Julie keeps beating you. So we'll give you one. Maz.
1: Mm-hmm.
0: That's great, that is.
1: Yeah, I like that one.
0: Just been to the market. Plan was to buy lots of fresh fruit and veg to eat healthily. Came back with Simona's, onion bhajis and churros. Diet starts
1: we've
0: tomorrow.
1: We've also got a K-Kilo, which I didn't see. I've just gone back from Gavlar.
0: I know, got that. So,
1: oh, you've
0: I
1: got
0: saw
1: that,
0: that
1: one. Okay, that's fine.
0: So morning, Gavlar. Morning, Maz.
1: Yeah, very good morning. So Maz wrote something. He didn't say privately to the DJ.
0: I
1: so basically, oh, you've read it.
0: I just literally read it out 20 seconds ago.
1: Do you know what? I was focused on something else. I'm not multitasking.
0: Good gracious.
1: Today, really
0: get out to the kitchen, go make yourself a coffee, and don't come back for 2 hours.
1: 2 hours?
0: Yeah, the show will be finished then. You can go and join Paul Mitchell on his brunch.
1: On his Brunch of Banter, which is
0: you
1: not a Brunch of Banter.
0: You can go do Brunch of Banter with Paul.
1: Oh, my God. What, are we actually going on with this show or what?
0: Well, I thought you'd try.
1: No. Do you know what? I've not even marked down the next lot. Like, so let's go. Top selling singles. So we had The Air That I Breathe, The Hollies, Sugar Baby Love, The Rubettes. What else have we got? Let's have a look. Britain held its first of two general elections, resulting in a hung parliament.
0: Yeah.
1: And the BBC's CFAX teletext service reached British homes. What year are we talking about?
0: What year are we talking about? Some of the other big movies that year, Godfather Part 2.
1: Death Wish, that's what you're going to have in
0: there. You'll be flipping Death Wish. And The Longest Yard. Great movie, that is.
1: I love that.

0: It's time to guess the year. Answers private to the DJ. Sponsored by TK Tuning, keeping your wheels in motion.
1: So we're now going to give you all of the clues for this year, all of the songs from this year, and all of the movies for this year. Then we're going to play the ads, then we're going to give you the answer. The only person that's given us a correct answer
2: is Judy Duck. That's
1: Judy
2: because
1: Duck.
2: Everybody is focused on the A to Z.
1: They are. They're focused on that.
2: So
1: not all the hard work I've gone into doing this section of the thingy.
2: I know, but you like doing it.
1: When I say I mean me, not we. Us,
2: I know.
1: Because you didn't bother.
2: No, you like doing the Saturday show.
1: Come on, crack on.
2: Okay, so I crack on. Right, so top selling singles of this said year: Tiger Feet, Mud, Kung Fu Fighting, Carl Douglas, The Night Chicago Died, Paper Lace.
1: John Alex sings that.
2: Rock
1: karaoke.
2: Your Baby, George McRae. The Air That I Breathe, The Hollies, Waterloo, ABBA. Sugar Baby Love, Rubettes. And Sad Sweet Dreamer, Sweet Sensations. The events we had of this year, the Wimbledon Men's and Ladies singles were won by Jimmy Connors and Chris Everett. We had Farmers...
1: Chris Everett.
2: Shut up. Farmers Digging a Well uncovered the extraordinary terracotta army of China's first emperor. God, that's a mouthful. A packet of Wrigley's chewing gum became the first retail product.
1: No, that's a mouthful.
2: Using a barcode. Stop interrupting me. West Germany won the World Cup on home soil by defeating the Netherlands 2-1 in the final. We had England's football team fail to qualify for this said year in the World Cup, the first time they had missed the final since 1950. We had the BBC's CFAX teletext service reached British homes. And Britain held its first of two general elections, resulting in a hung parliament. And yes, Gavlar,
1: you're right. So top movies this year, Towering Inferno, grossed 50 million domestic rentals. Wow, that's quite pretty good. Blazing Saddles, oh, I love that. Young Frankenstein, both by Mel Brooks. Earthquake, The Trial of Billy Jack, Godfather Part 2, Airport, The Longest Yard, Death Wish, and The Life and Times of Grizzly Adams.
2: Mm-hmm.
1: Wasn't that a show? Wasn't Grizzly Adams also a show?
2: Mm-hmm.
1: I'm sure I remember that. Didn't he have a bear?
2: Yeah.
1: Was his bear called Ben? Am I going mad? Somebody will tell me.
2: I don't know.
1: Anyway, good morning, Fran. I hope you are well. Right, so where are we with
2: I? So we're going to play one more song.
1: No, we're not. We're going to play the ads.
2: We're going to play the ads, and then we'll come back and tell you what the year is.
1: Yeah.
2: Okay.
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5: And you're back with brunch and
6: banter.
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5: So the clues we gave you were loads. Lots about the World Cup. It was the year that the Jules Rimet Trophy had been replaced by the new FIFA World Cup Trophy. Wrigley's. Ooh, hang on.
6: We're just going to check our stream.
5: No, our stream hasn't dropped, Noodles, so it must be your end, my lovely. So, yeah, the FIFA World Cup was replaced the Jules Rimet Trophy. And we gave you lots of movies and things. The year was correct. It was 1974.
6: So well done, Wendy. Very good morning to you. Very good. Well done to Ian Gavlar. And in first was Julie Duck. So well done, everybody, on that. And Matt, typical. Typical for a V Victor.
5: We like that one.
6: I'll have to leave the room when that's playing.
5: Yeah. So I has been picked by Jason Georgia.
6: It is. This is I'm Your Man.
5: And W's gone. Fran P had already gone, so I've sent you the letters we have.
6: So we need N and O, and then from Q and U, and anything after W.
5: Oh, we've got W.
6: Oh, we've got
5: just
6: W
5: there
6: now.
5: On the screen.
6: Ah, it's just come in. No, it must have gone there before it come to me. Okay, W has gone.

Great song choice there by Jason Georgia. Thank you for that one. So J is Jesse by Joshua Caddison. This is a double J. This is for Noodles down at Team Inspired Antest.

0: Who does that remind you of, that song? Singer.
1: Elton John.
0: Elton John. That is all I could hear all the way through that was Elton John.
1: Yeah.
0: I like that. Well done. That was from Team Inspired Antas. Five is next. And keep on moving for Gavlon. They're having a fight. They've had too many churros. They've had too much sugar. They're having a fight. They're going, Zoom, Fat Larry's Band. And then we've got, Zombie, now. Cranberries. They're having a post-churros sugar argument about what should be the Zed song.
1: That's the trouble. You've had too much sugar now, isn't it? Too much of it. You should have gone for the healthy option.
0: Yeah, you should have had fruit.

0: And a big apology to Graham Russell. He sent me a private message, and he also got the year 1974. So sorry, because I've only got so many screens I can have open at any one time. I missed that one. So 1974 was our movie year. So coming up in 23 minutes, it is Movie Chaos. We're going to let you know what that is.
1: Bit of fun on that
0: so,
1: one.
0: Our L song.
1: I love this song by Bon Jovi, and it's Living on a Prayer. And this one was from Kavla. I've got it written down.
0: You sure?
1: Probably.
0: I think you'll find it was from Maz.
1: Was it Maz? Oh, Living on a Prayer. Yeah, sorry.

0: Join me, Nikki Noodles, every Sunday for a dolly mixture of music and fun to wake you up before you go-go. You can even play along and guess the theme of the show every Sunday morning at 10 a.m. Wake me up before you go-go.
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8: So we are up to the letter M, and this was picked. It is Mambo number 5 by Lou Bega. This was picked by Gavlar. I hope you like this one.
9: Ladies and gentlemen, this is Mambo number 5.

0: So what was the end song picked?
1: The end for November was by Fleetwood Mac, and this is Never Going Back Again, and Maz chose this one.

0: Great song there by Fleetwood Mac. Our next song is this was also picked by Maz. Come on, people, what letters do we need, PMP?
1: You've got a party going on in their kitchen.
0: What letters do we need, PMP?
1: We need from Q to T. I've picked a U, unless anybody else wants to go with that. And then we've just got X left.
0: Ah, there we go. This is One Way or Another by Blondie.

0: I like that.
1: Great choice. Great choice there.
0: Right. We have one more song before we go into
1: Movie Chaos.
0: Movie Chaos. This is P.
1: It
0: Party
1: is.
0: In Paris by the UK Subs. This was pick 4, Graham Russell.

0: That was the UK subs. If you want more music like that, tune into the afternoon midday madness with Paul Mitchell.
1: Absolutely.
0: Saturday Shakedown. Because he'll be playing loads of that. And certainly Andy B will be playing loads of Britpop at 3. So anyway, so it is time to do this.
2: The Movie Chaos Quiz, sponsored by Dream Homes Almeria, helping you buy or sell your dream home in the sun.
0: So, I've not given Pam the answer to this one, and she doesn't know it. So, let's
1: see. I think
0: see.
1: I know. Is it that person? Is that a first name?
0: No.
1: Oh, it's not?
0: No.
1: It's not what I'm thinking.
0: So, you're going to read the clue out?
1: No, you read it out. Maybe I can think it while you're reading it.
0: Go okay. On. One man takes Be Prepared to absolutely ridiculous levels and provides the first original all-inclusive cruise, but with very limited cabin availability. And again, one man takes Be Prepared to absolutely ridiculous levels and provides the first original all-inclusive cruise, but with very limited availability. So that could be... that is one movie that I've got there.
1: Okay.
0: I'll give some clues later on if nobody gets it. But I will accept two different movie titles for this one.
1: Mm, see, I thought this person was going to be in that.
0: It's not an Adam Sandler movie.
1: Oh, okay.
0: Should we do it again? One man takes Being Prepared to absolutely ridiculous levels and provides the first original all-inclusive cruise, but with very limited cabin availability. What is that movie? So we didn't have a queue come in, so we picked one. Picked one for Julie Duck.
1: We did, who's probably around Mercadona.
0: Here we go.

0: So, what are the answers not? It is not Life of Pi. It is not Titanic. It's not Wave. It's not Boat Trip. Let's give you the clue again. One man takes Be Prepared to an absolute ridiculous level and provides the first original all-inclusive cruise, but with very limited cabin availability. You could only get a cabin if there was two of you. That's a clue. But do you know what that is? There you go. In the meantime, we are going to play you a bit of Pink and Raise Your Glass for R. We haven't got an S song yet. If anybody wants to throw us an S song, we're missing S at the moment.
1: The Movie Chaos Quiz, sponsored by Dream Homes Almeria, helping you buy or sell your dream home in the sun.
0: You're looking very perplexed there, aren't you?
2: Yeah, I'm thinking.
0: Should we do it one more time? A man takes being prepared to absolute ridiculous levels, providing the first all-original, all-inclusive cruise, but with very limited cabin availability.
2: Give me some clues.
0: You could only get a cabin if there were two of you. That's a clue. Anyway, here we go. This is Pink. It's not Love.

0: Right, going to give you some clues now. So your clue was, or your cryptic clue was, one man takes being prepared to absolute ridiculous levels and provides the first original all-inclusive cruise, but with very limited cabin availability. You could only get a cabin if there were two of you. 2014 drama starring, who starred in it?
1: I don't know, but I got it right in the end. I just...
0: Russell Crowe. It was banned in many Muslim countries. It was also banned in China because of religious reasons. Mm. So there you go. I will also accept, if you don't get that one, I will also accept a 2007 follow-up to Bruce Almighty. You could have either of those answers, but one man takes being prepared to absolutely ridiculous levels and provides the first original all-inclusive cruise, but with very limited cabin availability. In fact, you could only get a cabin if there were two of you.
1: Exactly, and I think your next song up is going to be a little bit of a...
0: Our next song has got a bit of a clue.

0: loser.
1: Well, we've got some correct answers in, joining Pamela, who didn't see the answer because I didn't write
2: it. No, I didn't. And I got in there a split second before Pedro. Sorry, Pedro.
1: Pedro was in first, followed by Gavlar, followed by Fran, and good afternoon to the lovely Karen at Colifer. So we didn't say good afternoon to you. So it was One Man Takes Being Prepared to an Absolute Ridiculous Levels provides the first original all-inclusive cruise, but with very limited cabin availability. In fact, you could only get a cabin if there were two of you. It was, of course, Noah. I've watched that movie. It's about 2.5 hours of my life I will never get back. It was very dark and very...
2: I quite enjoyed it.
1: Yeah, it was very, very dark. But anyway, yeah. But
2: and the other one we were talking about was obviously Evan Almighty, wasn't it?
1: And the other one I would have accepted was Evan Almighty, which I watched with T-Belly last week. So that's what prompted me to do that one.
2: Okay.
1: So here we go. Let's do another one.
2: This
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1: This one's an 80s movie.
2: I haven't watched this one, so there's no way I'd be able to guess it anyway. Oh, I know what the answer is. No, I've never watched it, so I'll go. So one very determined teenager versus the most confusing maze over design to undertake a rescue mission complicated by riddles and oddballs.
1: So that's the most confusing maze ever designed, not over-designed.
2: Okay, well, I'm trying to read this the first time I read it. Okay, one very determined teenager versus the most confusing maze ever designed to undertake a rescue mission complicated by riddles and oddballs.
1: What is that 80s movie? We'll give you some clues. In the meantime, tea was picked by...
2: It was picked by Ginny, and this is Tiger Feet.
1: By Mud. Do we have a U song? No. Give us a U song if you're quick.

0: Great choice there by Ginny Barry. Thank you very much. So just before we go into the ads, let's have this one again.
1: One very determined teenager versus the most confusing maze ever designed to undertake a rescue mission complicated by riddles and oddballs. And we have one correct answer.
0: Should we give you a clue?
1: You have to, because I've never watched it.
0: Oh, great movie.
1: I've never watched it.
0: David Bowie's in it.
1: Okay, that's, yes, I know that now you say it, but...
0: There you go.
1: Yeah.
2: The Movie Chaos Quiz, sponsored by Dream Homes Almeria, helping you buy or sell your dream home in the sun.
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2: Sorry, forgot to push the button.
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2: not very good.
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2: Yeah, Brunch and Banter.
3: Oh, so are we given the answer or are you giving us clues?
2: 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Just one second.
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2: And you're back with Brunch and Banter. Okay. So this was a 1980s movie. It featured David Bowie.
3: Yeah, like you said.
2: And had lots of characters by Jim Henson's Muppet Studio.
3: Don't look at me.
2: Never so, one very determined teenager versus the most confusing maze ever, designed to undertake a rescue mission of a baby, complicated by riddles and oddballs. What was that movie? Can't give you the year because I can't do two things at the same time.
3: Yeah.
2: Anyway, where do we go now?
3: I think we're going to one that Julie picked, isn't it? Under the Moon of Love.
2: It is. 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They're passionate about helping you find your perfect property in sunny Spain. 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Thanks again. So this is Under the Moon of Love.

So that's your you song. So here we go. So a very determined teenager versus the most confusing maze ever designed to undertake a rescue mission of a baby complicated by riddles and oddballs. What was that movie? Gavlar is in right. Starred David Bowie as Jareth, the King of the Goblins. Jennifer Connelly as Sarah Williams, a 16-year-old girl who had to search to find her baby brother Toby. And some of the characters created by Jim Henson were Hoggle, he was great, and Ludo, who was a big sort of giant thing with a big head and a massive mouth. Sir Didymus, the worm, the wise man, the junk lady, the four guards, the right door knocker, the left door knocker, and Ambrose Sirius. It was a great movie. It was released in 1986 and is a musical fantasy film. But what is that movie? V is for Vindaloo. Very World Cup. This is picked by Matt Douglas.

0: There you go. That was our V song. So we're going to jump back. We're going to carry on with the A to Z very shortly. But we've just done the movie Chaos, and the second one was Labyrinth. And this is one of the big songs from that by David Bowie. This is The Magic Dance. Here we go.
1: You remind me of the babe. Power of voodoo.

So that's Dance Magic Dance, David Bowie from the movie Labyrinth, which was our second movie Chaos Today, sponsored by Dream Homes Almeria. So we're now on to the letter W. W is Wasted Years by Iron Maiden, and this was picked by, I think, Maz.

0: who's coming up in less than 20 minutes. This guy.
1: Hey kids, it's Paul Mitchell. Join me for my new show, The Saturday Shakedown. There'll be some great music, odd news from around the world, and a few features to keep you entertained. And I might play a few of your requests. But remember, no Coldplay. So come and join me every Saturday live from 1 p.m. here on Al Maria.
0: What's coming up after him? At 3 o'clock, we have Andy B's Britpop Classics. At 5 o'clock, Dance Party Weekly. 7 o'clock, it's the Global Sessions with Paul Rudd. 8 o'clock, the Naughty 90s with Jester. 10 o'clock is the Hot House Hour. Say that quickly. 11 o'clock is the Warm Global Radio Chart Top 20. 1 o'clock is the House Story Dance Anthems. And 2 o'clock is the Best of the Current UK Charts. If you're over on Gold, you can listen this afternoon to the Golden Hour at 2 o'clock. Andy B will be on both chart stations at 3 o'clock for 2 hours. 5 p.m. you have the Ultimate 80s with Emma. 7 o'clock is Noughties to Infinity. 9 p.m. you have 2 hours of Club Life Anthems. And from 11 p.m. you have the Gold Music Mix. So there we go. 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
0: And Los Secovias Fiesta in Albox at 10 o'clock tonight is Mad on Blonde. There you go.
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0: Yeah, so X. We don't have many songs that start with X.
5: No.
0: Nobody picked one.
5: Can I just tell you a funny story first?
0: Is it
5: funny?
0: Well,
5: it's not a story. It's what's just happened in the kitchen.
0: Were you just broken, dropped?
5: No. Well, I was making you a cup of tea as requested by yourself,
0: yeah,
5: sir. And you know the tea bags are together?
0: Yeah.
5: I perforated it and literally perforated it right down the middle, and the tea went everywhere. Everywhere.
0: Sure, it's not just...
5: It looks like a load of ants now all over.
0: I say, like the black ants that we have. I've never heard this song before, but this is a bit of Green Day, and this is X Kid. This is our letter X. What have we got after that? YMCA. Then Zoom. And then, that's going to almost take us up to Paul Mitchell.

0: So,
1: needle pull and thread.
0: Z is for?
1: Z is for Zoom by Gavler.
0: Well, not by Gavler, by Fat Larry's band.
1: Oh, well, you know what I mean.
0: But selected by Gavlar. Thanks for everybody for throwing us some great tunes today. We've had some lovely tunes today.
1: Stuff that we don't normally play.
0: It's been a good little morning. We've enjoyed it. Coming up, I say, in about 9 minutes is the madness that is our good buddy, Paul Mitchell. And so we have Fat Larry's band and Zoom.

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And it is 1 o'clock, it's Saturday afternoon. It's me, Paul Mitchell, with the Saturday Shakedown. How are you all? Thank you to Pam and Steve for the last couple of hours. I felt really bad, actually, cutting Rick Astley off there. I'm sorry. Sorry, Rick. I'll shout out to him. He can carry on when we go and see him in a couple of weeks. Looking forward to that one. What's coming up on today's show? Well, we have got some weird news for you. We're going to Copenhagen for this week's weird news. We've got Punk in the Sun. Yes, two great punk tracks. We've got the Connection Game. We may have a song from Barry D. And of course, we've got Dawn Does a Bit of DJing. Right, let's get some music underway. I will speak to you after we've heard from this band. Here we go. This is Hot Hot Heat and Bandages.

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2: Yes, the live chat's open. It's been rebooted. It's ready for requests and messages, whatever you want to throw at me. Already joining us, PMP is here. She said they've got the Alexa up loud. That's what we like to hear. Just annoy the neighbours. It should boom out across the valley. That's what we like. Good afternoon to Matt. Joined us on the live chat. Good afternoon. Oh, here we go. Polo the cat. He says, I hear we share a love for Tina Turner as well as Coldplay. She's simply the best. All right, where's that delete button? Let's get rid of that for a start. Good afternoon as well to Claire MC joining us from Benidorm. I'm not going to say what Claire has said after that because it's in private. Good afternoon to Barry D. He's here. Barry is here. So we're going to be doing the song of the day very soon. Cat Dog, good afternoon to you. Good afternoon to Mr. Lucky in the UK, my friend Chris, who treated me to the biggest cup of coffee ever. Last week in Costa. I'm sure he must have had to have taken a mortgage out for it. It was huge. Even the cup had two handles. It was like drinking out of a bucket. It really was. But good to catch up with you, Chris. And thanks for listening in. Good afternoon to Ashton Jackson. He's joined us on the live chat. And just getting in before I play the next track, Barry the Hat is here. Good afternoon to you and Ginny. Hope everybody's having a good day. It was my birthday last week. Yes, I took another year out of the stick of life. And it was also the birthday, the same day, of the lead singer of this band. Happy birthday on the 23rd of June to me and Mr. Mark Chadwick from The Levellers.

0: Yeah, it's a happy birthday to Mark Chadwick of The Levellers. I've met the guys. They're a great bunch of lads and one of the best live bands around. Really good night out if you get a chance to see them. Then please do. Right, we'll take a short break. Come back with a track for Mr. Lucky and Barry D's Song of the Day. Stay right there. It's 107.5 on your radio.
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5: Welcome back, everyone. It's Paul with the Saturday Shakedown. Now I am taking requests today. Let me have something different. Let me have songs that you don't normally hear on the radio, because I've got a few tracks coming up later on that I haven't played before. Some weird stuff as well. You know what it's like on a Saturday. We can do what we like because the boss is, well, I think she is. Yeah, she's listening. We've got to be careful. But anyway, here is a request. This one is going out for Chris. It's Rebel Yell from Billy Idol. Good song, this one. Oh, and Claire MC, I do need to know what tribute acts you've seen in Benny.

0: Billy Idol with Rebel Yell, as Chris said, yes, something to wake us up. Right, it's time now for this.
1: Hey, Paul, it's time for Barry D's Song of the Day.
0: As you know, when we play these tracks, generally I don't get to hear them, so we all get to hear them together. So we rely on Barry's music taste to make sure that it's a good song. So we're coming up to that. Just got to say a very good afternoon to Jason and Georgina. Now, I'm guessing this is Jason because he says he's sweating under the car replacing the something prop shaft. Yeah, no car related songs. Oh, I can't promise that one, Jason. You know that. I can't promise that. Unless that is Georgina multitasking. No, it's not. It's anyway, let's get on with it, shall we? This is Lava Pigeon and Philosophy.

That is Lava Pigeon and Philosophy, all good lot of styles in there. A bit of a mix of bands, that one. I heard a bit of Buzzcocks, a bit of Undertones maybe, and yes, a whole mix of other stuff in that track. Well done, Barry. Barry D's Song of the Day. Right, shall we have a bit of weird news? Sit back, you're going to like this one. So we are going over to Denmark, to central Copenhagen, where a packed Danish crowd celebrated last Saturday the much maligned but the enduring mullet hairstyle, defined by the very short hair at the front and longer hair at the back. You know, business at the front, party at the back. Denmark's raucous 2026 Mullet Championship was presented on an outdoor stage in central Copenhagen. It attracted 12 well-coiffured, is that how you say it? Coiffured? Competitors and more than 1,000 spectators to the evening's main event. Yes, spell M-A-N-E. Organiser Stefan Stiweber, a 37-year-old electrician, said the championships, now in their fourth year, began after he had a hair transplant and chose to grow out a mullet. Ooh, what a good idea. After realising he couldn't compete in the mullet competition in the US because he wasn't a citizen, Weber started his own in Denmark. I was like, okay, I have to do it on my own here in Denmark, he said while smiling. Competitors in Saturday's championships were evaluated on their cut style, uniqueness and overall performance. And mullet moves mullet moves. Oh no, explained Judge Bobby Argent. Contestants were given 60 seconds each to perform on stage to showcase their cuts. And one was a professional wrestler. Yes, he wrestles with his mullet. His character's name is Benny Backers, and he's got a fine mane of hair. Lots of different colours in there. I like the finesse, the twist, the nostalgia. If it looks ridiculous or maybe ugly in a beautiful way, said Arjun, who owns two hair salons in Copenhagen. I think in our culture, when everything must be perfect on social media and everything like that, I think that's why people have to stand out from the crowd. The event featured an array of over-the-top performances, including beer swilling, yes, body popping, no, and a live saxophone show by Tim with his sax. One competitor even wore a mullet haircut resembled the Danish flag. Oh dear, yes, let's see, do we know who won? Let me just have a flick through. Oh, it doesn't say who won. In recent years, the mullet has seen a global resurgence. British magazine ID declared 2020 the year of the mullet as the COVID pandemic shut hair salons and lockdown weary citizen lets their locks flow. Did that make any sense to you? Why would you want to have a mullet haircut in this heat? Anyway, that's it. Today's weird news, the Mullet World Championships in Copenhagen, Denmark. Oh, I think I might go for a lie down after that. Right, here is a track for Barry the Hat and Ginny. Ginny is in the garden, tending the garden while Barry sits there and watches with a nice cold beer. Play this for you.

0: the lovely Miley Cyrus with Flowers playing that one for Ginny out there in the garden. Well, make sure you're in the shade, Ginny. Come on, put a hat on, sunscreen, and have plenty of water, and don't forget the deodorant. Right, joining us on the live chat, we have Pedro. Yeah, Pedro's joining us on the live chat. Good afternoon, Pedro. Hope you're well, my friend. And team inspired in Antas. Noodles, good afternoon to you. 30 minutes and counting. I bet you've got your bag over your shoulder. You're ready to go home. Get out there in the garden, girl. What else was... Action Jackson. Was I at the World Mullet Championships showing off my locks? All I'm going to say to that, Steve, is just shouldn't you be shopping?
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0: Dan, you know, we had a message from Jason and Georgina, and Jason is out working on his car. Yeah, and he said, no car-related songs, please. Do you remember that? I couldn't help myself. Sorry, Jason. If somebody says don't do it, you just go and do it, don't you? So here is this one. This is a great song, though. It's Gary Numan and Cars.

And cars, oh boy, I think we've started something here. If Jason is still under the car, he's not going to like this, is he? It's not my fault, though. I'm only doing what I'm asked to do, playing the songs. This one was Pedro.

0: Adam and the Ants, Car Trouble. I think we've started something now. There's a few other car-related songs coming in. Oh, I'm sorry, Jason. It must be awful laying under there, not knowing what you're doing and you know, having a fun day in the heat fixing a car. But we're hoping that we'll help you along all these tunes. Anyway, something a bit different now.
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0: Yep, today's track is called Dance Upon the Ceiling. It's by Adri Block and it goes like this.

That is Ina and Whiz Away. And before that, you heard Adri Block, Dance Upon the Ceiling. That inner track is actually about Whiz Airlines. Can you believe that? I don't know how much he got paid for that, singing about the airline. Anyway, I digress. Now, some of you might be following the World Cup. I'm not really a big football fan, although I did watch the England-Ghana game last week. Oh, that's an hour and a half of my life I won't get back. But yes, England have a game tonight against, I think it's Paraguay, 11 o'clock tonight in New York, in New Jersey. So good luck to the lads there. I'm going to play this one. This is good. This is Cypress Hill and Campeones. Champions.

0: Oh, I do like that. Cypress Hill and Mellow Man Ace with Campeones, the champions. Unfortunately, not going Scotland's way this year, I understand. Mustn't say anything, because well, you never know who's listening, do you?
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0: Welcome back, everyone. It's the Shakedown with Paul. I wonder how Jason's getting on with the prop shaft. He hasn't updated us. He could be having trouble. It could be fixed. But I know what will help him along if we play another car song. Here's David Hasselhoff.

0: Well, that's a song I don't want to have to play again. David Hasselhoff, Jump in My Car, especially for Jason, working his little fingers to the bone, fixing a prop shaft. Right, very good afternoon to Tim the Legend, who's joined us on the live chat. He says, can I say hello to Hazel, Derek, Trinity, Sophie and Kieran, who arrived late last night. Watch out, Arbeleas, they are in town. Oh my goodness, heard all about them. And a very special good afternoon to my friend Daryl down there in the land down under in Australia. Good evening, Daryl. Hope you're well, and thank you for listening. Right, it's now time for this.
1: It's the connection game on a Saturday Shakedown.
0: So you know the drill with this. I play three songs. There is a connection. It's a semi-difficult one this week. Is it the artist or is it the song? What is the connection between these three songs? Private to the DJ if you'd like to have a guess, please. And if nobody gets it after the second, I'll give you a clue for the third track.

Radiohead with Burn the Witch. No guesses so far. Well, obviously, that's the first track. Let's see if the second track opens up the connection for you. This is Pink Floyd and Money.

Floyd and Money, the second song into today's connection game. Still no guesses, no guesses at all. There is a big clue in this third track, though. It's staring you in the face. You've just got to find out what the connection is. This one is from Mr. Nick Drake. This is a lovely song. It's called Pink Moon.

0: Nick Drake and Pink Moon. It's shorter than I thought that song. A couple of guesses coming in from Action Jackson. He went for the blatantly obvious and he said, is it Pink? No, it's not Pink. And then he came back with, is it Colours? No, it's not Colours. I will reveal all after this ad break.
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0: So only two guesses on today's connection game, both of them coming from Action Jackson and both of them wrong. You heard Radiohead, Burn the Witch, Nick Drake's Pink Moon and of course Pink Floyd with Money. It wasn't Pink. And it wasn't Colours. No, the connection was that all songs come from an album with the word moon in. Yes, Burn the Witch, Radiohead's moon-shaped pool. Dark Side of the Moon was the album that had Money on. And Nick Drake's Pink Moon was on an album called Pink Moon. So it was as easy as that. Nobody got it. But Steve, as you were thinking about Colours, I'm going to play this one. And this is for Daryl down there in Australia. This is AC/DC.

the wonderful AC/DC Back in Black for Daryl, who is playing it very loud in Australia. That's what I like. Keep the neighbours up, Daryl. Well done. Now, a little bit of controversy, because I said we didn't have any winners this week on the Connection game. But Pedro put... Oh, hang on a minute. I've got to do this, haven't I? Yeah, so Pedro came on at 2:09, which was just before I gave out the titles or gave out the answer to the Connection game, and he got it right. He said the album titles have the moon in the title. So I'm going to give Pedro that as I'm feeling generous. and so Pedro, you can be this week's winner on the Connection game, because I'm sure that was in before I actually read out the answers. And Daryl just said he's waking up the kangaroos in Australia with the AC/DC track. What's that, Skip? It's too loud. Oh, it's not loud enough. Okay. Now, does the name Angine de Poitrine mean anything to anyone? If you follow your music, or if you were watching Jules Holland's later program this week, you'd have seen this duo on there. I'm just going to say weird, but they made a good sound. At first, I was a bit, I don't know if I like this, but it's grown on me. It's one of those earworms that you just keep coming back to. Check them out on YouTube. It's definitely worth a visual. This is called Sunnies.

Oh, what do you think of that one? Angine de Poitrine, a song called Sarnese. It's two brothers from France. It's all done with guitar loops. It's very skillful the way it's done. It's Marmite, that track, isn't it? At first, I didn't like it, but it's really grown on me. I'm going to say very good afternoon to Tracy Fowler and JJ, still hard at work up at JJ's house. Oh, I don't envy you. I don't envy you at all. But never mind. Hey, you might like this one, though. It's the Lambrini Girls and Cult of Celebrity.

the weekend. It's the weekend. We're bringing you the biggest anthems 24 hours a day. 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Almeria Radio.

0: Wonderful Pixies with Here Comes Your Man, and before that the Lambrini Girls with Cult of Celebrity and Tracy Fowler. Love that one. Stay right there. Punk in the Sun is on its way, and we got half an hour's worth of more great music on 107.5 Almeria Radio.
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6: Welcome back, everyone. It's Paul with the Saturday Shakedown. Now, I haven't heard from Jason for a while. He's not back on the live chat, and I've messaged him to see how the car's getting on. We don't know. He could still be under there. So I think it's time that we gave him another bit of inspiration with a car-related song.

0: in my car for Jason, or we still don't know. I need to know if he's finished the job, if he's got it all up and running and road testing it as we speak. Okay, should we find out what's going on in the local area today and tomorrow? Yeah, why not?
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0: And that's what's going on in Valerie for the rest of the week. Meanwhile, in the rest of the area, Ankara Beach Bar in Mohaka at 6 o'clock tonight have Synergy. The Oasis Clubhouse in Los Gallardos at 7 is Karaoke Night with Graham. Balti Towers 3 in Arbeláez at 7 o'clock have a Bollywood night. And across the road at the New Bar International in Arbeláez, go and say hello to Julie Duck, because they've got a Robbie and Madonna tribute show. And you know what? Nobody ever does a Coldplay and Tina Turner show, do they? Thank God for that. Marine Restaurant in Los Gallardos at 8 o'clock, it's a karaoke night. And at the Hotel Continental in Mohaka at 8:30, Ballroom Blitz. Miraflores in Los Gallardos at 8:30 have the Neil Diamond Experience with Reese. Route 66 to Burnus, 9 o'clock tonight is Ultima Bala. And at Sensations Restaurant, as you heard, 9 o'clock, it's Melanie Brooks. Couple more just added to the list. The Taberno Nord de Serve in Vera at 9 o'clock. The one, the only, Action Jackson is there. Steve Jackson at 9 o'clock in Vera. Los Sequovias Fiesta in Albox at 10 o'clock tonight. You will find our one and only Mad on Blonde entertaining you. Let's do tomorrow as well. 2 o'clock, Route 66, Tabernas in Rock. Miraflores in Los Gallardos at 3:30 have Beatles for You. The New Bar International, Arbeláez at 5 o'clock tomorrow afternoon. It's Armed Forces Day in association with the Royal British Legion. Music from Steve Jackson. Tickets are €20 per person, which includes a barbecue meal. Ankara Beach Bar Mohaka, 6 o'clock tomorrow evening, Seldom Sober. And the Nopal Restaurant in Arbeláez, 6 o'clock, live music from Mr. Matt Black. That's a difficult choice. All three good acts right in the space of an hour. La Barriada in Urcal at 8 o'clock tomorrow night, wrapping up the weekend entertainment. It's the karaoke night down there. If you do go to any of these establishments, please, if you get the chance, tell them that you heard about it on Almeria Radio 107.5. Okay, let's move on. Here's a bit of music before we get to some punk in the sun. It's a nice reggae track, this one. It's Taris Riley and Superman.

0: What a tune that is. Taris Riley with Superman. Great song if you're sitting around the pool, dipping your feet in the water and cooling down. Because it's a bit warm out there. It certainly is. But we're loving it. Right, here we go then. The sun is out, which means we can do this.
1: Turn up the volume and get ready for some punk in the sun.
0: Two great tracks. First one up today is this one from Department S.

0: Is Vic there?
1: Hello.
0: Is Vic there? Is Vic there? Is Vic there?

And S with is Vic there, and I was just looking at the history of both the two bands that I'm playing on our Punk in the Sun today. That was Department S. Their frontman, Vaughan Toulouse, as he was known, Vaughan Cotillard was his real name, passed away at the age of 32 back in 1991. And this next band, their lead singer at the time, real character, really had a distinctive look. But he just kind of disappeared off the music scene. He left the band and released a solo single with Stock Aitken and Waterman, of all people, and has just kind of disappeared. I did sort of search out what he's up to today, couldn't find anything about him, but this is a great track. This is from the Dance Society, and it's called Red Light.

0: The Dance Society with Steve Rawlings on vocals there. Where is he? If anybody knows where Steve Rawlings is, let me know. Really good singer, really a charismatic front man in the punk scene, the goth punk scene back in the day. So that was today's Punk in the Sun. We're going to take a short break and then come back with a track for Daryl. And fingers crossed, I can get rid of one swear word in it and there's no others. But I'm going to play it.
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0: Welcome back, everyone. You have been listening to the Saturday Shakedown with me, Paul Mitchell. Still to come on 107.5 today in just under 10 minutes. Andy B will be here with the Britpop Classic Show at 5 o'clock. It's the Dance Party Weekly with Lee Everest and at 7 Global Sessions with Paul Rudd. Naughty 90s with Jester at 8 o'clock tonight and at 10 o'clock it's the Hot House Hour. Warm Global Radio Chart Top 20 is 11, and then at 1 a.m. it's the House Story Dance Anthems. If the football's gone pear-shaped, you might want to turn over to that. Right, Daryl put a request in all the way from Australia. I'm going to hopefully get rid of the naughty word in this. This is Amil and the Sniffers and a track called Security.

wonderful, absolutely wonderful. Amil and the Sniffers and Security, what a tune. Haven't heard that. They are a good live band though, very energetic, very visual. Go and see them if you can. Good choice, Daryl, all the way from Australia. That was Daryl's choice, Amil and the Sniffers. Right, thank you for everybody that's joined in with the show today. Really enjoyed it today. Hopefully Jason's got his car fixed. We've learned that mullets are a good hairstyle, and I can't have one. I do feel left out. I'll be back on Monday at midday with the midday show. And if you can't make that, we'll be back here next Saturday for more great music. Stay tuned. Andy B is up next. Here's a track that John Campbell played a while back. And I like this one. This is Venus Hum and Hummingbirds to close out the show. Have a great weekend, everyone. See you soon.

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Oh, that was Ash with their song Sometimes. That was the third single from the band's third studio album, Free All Angels, and released on July 2001. It's a bit of a poetic love song and commonly regarded as one of the standout tracks from that album. Okay, good afternoon. It is Saturday the 27th of June, and welcome to the Britpop Classic Show with me, Andy B. A big thank you to Paul Mitchell, as always, and his Saturday Shakedown. I'll tell you what, it's nice to see that someone else is listening to Angine de Poitrine. I sort of got a bit addicted to watching them and listening to them on YouTube. And if you haven't seen them or heard them before, they are absolutely two very talented musicians, and they take Lupin right up to the next level. There's some great timing with the drums and the guitarist, and if you watch it, it's quite a visual as well as an auditory type thing to watch. The guitarist plays with a twin neck guitar, like a six string and a bass, but the six string is microtonal, so it gives it that sort of flat note sound. I mean, I'm not a musician, so I can't really explain it to you, but if you're a musician, especially if you're a guitarist or a drummer, check him out on YouTube. I think you'd be amazed. The looping, he doesn't wear shoes, the guitarist, and he's got this bank of pedals in front of him, and just to watch him working is it's a work of art itself. Anyway, that's enough about that. Shall we continue? Okay, so the album K from Cooler Shaker, which was released in September 1996, became the fastest selling debut album in Britain since Elastica's debut the previous year, and it sold something like 105,768 approximate copies in the first week. Anyway, this is a song from that album. It's one that doesn't get played much. A great album, by the way. This is Night on the Town, spelt with a K, like a knight in shining armour, and a fabulous Cooler Shaker.

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8: Welcome back, folks. Yes, and welcome to CatDog and Paul Midday Mitchell joining me on the live chat. Always nice to have people on there. Okay, that leads me nicely into this week's Artist of the Day. The band that were formed in London in 1976, and they were billed as the only band that matters. They are considered one of the most influential acts in the original wave of British punk, with their music fusing elements of reggae, dub, funk, ska and rockabilly. It can only be one band, can't it? Yes, you got it. It is The Clash. And the first song from their first album, their eponymous debut album, needs to be a proper banger. And luckily, they had a five-star fire starter in their arsenal. It's a song that was written as a eulogy to a forgotten 60s icon. She'd been jailed for a vice offence in 1973. Her real name was Marion Mitchell. I think she was born in 1941. She's still going. She's actually hosts shows on Soho Radio as well as a couple of others today. She released a few singles, I think one in 1965, which got to about number 43 in the charts. I'm not sure. Anyway, if there's one song which feels like the key going at the ignition and kicking The Clash into gear, it has to be this one. This is her other name. This is Janie Jones and The Clash. Hang on to your hats.

song King for a Day. It's a song that was taken from the band's early album, which is called From A to B, which was released in 1996. And it's a band that got its name from a Syd Barrett song from 1969, obviously called Octopus. Now, those who don't know who Syd Barrett is, I'm sure you do. He was one of the original founding members of Pink Floyd, who sort of went a bit off the rails. Sadly, others, no longer with us. I think Octopus was a song that he had on his solo album once he'd left Pink Floyd. I think he'd gone to EMI, and it's an album called Madcap Laughs, which I have actually got a copy of. And if you listen to it, that song, King for a Day by Octopus, it does sound very Syd Barrett. Definitely is. And apparently the album, From A to B, has a secret message based on the works of J.D. Salinger. He was the bloke who wrote Catcher in the Rye in about 1951. It's encoded in the sequencing of the tracks, which was done at Abbey Road, but nobody's actually worked it out to this day. There you go. Anyway, next up we have a band that were formed in Liverpool in 1992 by John Power and Pete Wilkinson after Power had left the Lars, and Wilkinson, whose former band Shack had split. This is Cast, and the band's name was taken from the final word in the Lars eponymous album. The song Looking Glass ends with a repeated line, the change is cast. There you go. And this is their song from their debut eponymous album themselves. All Change. Sorry, it wasn't eponymous. All Change. This is Cast and Four Walls.

0: like I learnt a new word there, isn't it? Eponymous. How many times can I say the word eponymous in one paragraph? There you go.
1: This is Al Maria.
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0: Ah, that is a song by a band that actually toured extensively back in the day during the Britpop era, opening for the likes of Echobelly, Supergrass and Radiohead in early 1995. That is Gangsters from the fabulous Long Pigs. It was from the band's second and final album, Mobile Home, which was released in 1999 on the U2's record label. Okay, that's Mother, by the way. See you in a bit.
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0: Welcome back, folks. Yes, that was a nice short break, wasn't it? Anyway, yeah, another one from my artist of the day, which if you've been listening, you know it is the fabulous Clash. And a song taken from their 1979 album, London Calling. Absolutely, probably one of the best albums of the punk era or post-punk era as well. And it's a song that sort of compares the modern-day tourist experience of Spain with the circumstances of the Spanish Civil War and contrasts the trenches full of poets to the plane loads of tourists visiting the country's beaches in the post-Franco era. Not my words. Anyway, it's a brilliant song and quite appropriate. This is Spanish Bombs.

Oh, that was After Hours for a band called The Blue Tones. They're an indie band. They were formed in Hounslow in 1993, and most of the band members were originally in a band called Bottle Garden. And that song was from their second compilation album, which was called The Singles, and released in April 2002. And it was the only single released from the album. Well, there you go. Okay, this next song is from the Stereophonics album from Just Enough Education to Perform. It's a song which is written in response to a journalist who toured with the band. And who later gave them sort of negative reviews. And in a 2008 interview, Kelly Jones admitted that every journalist thought the song was about them. And apparently it took me 10 minutes to write and 10 years to explain. Yes, this is Mr. Writer of the Stereophonics.

do you know what? I've said this before. If I was Joe 90, right, as well as having, like, Spanish implanted into my brain, I would have the voice of our very own Kelly Jones. What a voice. Absolutely brilliant. Yes, I would definitely have that singing voice. Big afternoon and shout out to Dawny, who's joined us on the live chat, as well as Jane Miller. Sorry, I'm going mad. Good afternoon to both of you. And also a shout out for our very own Pete Miller. He's still in hospital. He must be pulling his hair out, but let me just check. Has he got any hair? I'm sure he's still got his. He must be pulling his hair out. He's been in there a long time now. Hopefully, he'll get well soon. Love from our Jacqueline as well. Okay, now this next track is from Shed 7, and it's the first track on their sixth studio album, Matter of Time, which was released in January 2024. Very successful album, actually. I think it got to number one. Apparently, with this album, the band took a nostalgic journey back to their roots, delving into the sounds that ignited their passion for songwriting at the tender age of 12. This is Shed 7, and let's go.

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2: Oh, we do like happy adverts, don't we? Yeah, sit down for a coffee with Karen and end up chucked in an incinerator. I don't know. Anyway, welcome back, folks. Yes, and this is the punk, post-punk, and new wave segment of the show. And I'm just going to be the third song from my artist of the day, as you know, is The Clash. So it's quite appropriate for this section that I play this next song, which is an apocalyptic anthem in which Joe Strummer details the many ways the world could end. And it's arguably The Clash's definitive song. Sums up everything that's great about their ethos wrapped up in 3.5 minutes as they stuck two fingers up to the establishment. It's very appropriate for this segment of the show. Anyway, this is London Calling.

Oh, well, it is the punk section of the show, isn't it? That was a song that was released in 1980 and which reached number 37 on the UK singles chart. Music writer Colin Larkin once described this band specialising in shambolic sub-3-minute bursts of alcohol-driven rock and roll. That is the UK Subs and Party in Paris. Okay, right, this next song is by The Adverts. Now, here's one for you. Have a listen to this. So critic and author Dave Thompson argued, right, that nobody would make music like The Adverts, and nobody ever has. In terms of lyric delivery, commitment and courage, they were and they remain the finest British group of the late 1970s. Right, I think a lot of people might disagree with that and might argue for other bands. I'm not decrying their obvious music talents, but that's quite a bold statement. Anyway, this is The Adverts, No Time to Be 21.

can't remember when I was 21. It's that long ago. My memory's not that good. Okay, this next band, a punk band that were formed in 1972 in the East End of London, never really enjoyed commercial success, but they did help pave the way for early 80s punk scene, and one of the founding members of the Oi subgenre. This is a bonus track on their 2009 reissue of their album Guilty as Charged, which was originally released in 1994. They are a bunch of chirpy, cockney, sparrow-like characters by the name of Cock Sparrow, Runaway Johnny.

Oh, well, this is punk after all. You're not going to get Bob Dylan lyrics or Noel Gallagher lyrics, are you? That was Cock Sparrow and Runaway Johnny. Okay, this next song by The Jam was released on the 3rd of July 1982, and it's from their sixth studio album, The Gift. It sort of addresses those in the 9-to-5 jobs who come home, sit around and sit in front of the television before going back to the lunchbox and the worker management rows. This is just Who Is the 5 O'Clock Hero and The Jam.

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5: Okay, hi folks, nice to have you back. Okay, this is the last track from my artist of the day today, which, as you know, is The Clash. It's a song that features on the Combat Rock album, and a track that takes aim at the imperialism of the world and the use of soldiers' lives as cannon fodder. It's a great album. I'm not saying it's much maligned, I just think it doesn't get much of a shout because obviously they've got London Calling was an absolute classic, and this is a little bit different. It's a bit more of a modern Clash album. If you get a chance to listen to it, I definitely would. It, like I said, it's my favourite song on the album. I would turn it up a little bit if you really want to get or benefit it. Joe Strummer actually later called it one of our absolute masterpieces. This is The Clash, a song taken from Combat Rock, and it's called Straight to Hell. I'd turn it up if I were you.

Oh, there you go. That is an absolute classic. That is Combat, Straight to Hell, and The Clash from their fantastic Combat Rock album. If you haven't had a listen to it, I would listen to it. It's absolutely brilliant. Okay, we've had a request in from Mr. Joe Murray. And what a request. Another punk classic from a punk classic band. This is Stiff Little Fingers, Alternative Ulster.

Oh, brilliant. Yes, that's especially for Joe Murray. Stiff Little Fingers, an alternative Ulster. Okay, this next song is for the lovely Linda, What Lives Up the Hill. A song released in July 2014, and according to lead vocalist Danny O'Donoghue, the song was written for the unsung heroes

superheroes and the script there. I know Linda, what lives up the hill, will have absolutely loved that. She loves the script. I'm not sure if it's just the script or if it's Danny O'Donoghue that that attracts her. I've got my suspicions anyway. Okay, this next song is from Placebo, and it was from their eponymous, oh, there's that word again, debut album, which was released on the 70th of June, 1996. I don't know if you know, but on the 11th of April this year, the band announced a reissue or a remake of the album. It's going to be called, or is called, Placebo Recreated. And it was actually released on the 19th of this month. I'm going to get a chance, hopefully, to have a listen to it, see if it's any different from the original. And it was released simultaneously with the announcement of the single Bruise Pristine Recut, obviously released at the same time. This is the original from the original album. This is Placebo and Bruise Pristine.

0: Oh, that is a brilliant track from a brilliant album. I can't wait to have a listen to the recut version and the new recreated album. Like I said, it's one of those albums, like I said, debut album that you can't sort of fault. All the songs are absolutely fabulous. And a big shout out to Xena. Xena Warrior joined me on the live chat. I hope you're well, mate. Lovely to hear from you. I'm going to have a short break now, but afterwards we'll do our usual thing. We'll have some music from some of the up-and-coming or newer guitar indie bands that are currently touring and doing great stuff in the UK at the minute. So stay tuned. You're going to want to hear it. See you in a bit.
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5: Back in the room. Okay, like promised before the break, we've got some great music coming up. Anyway, this band debuting in 2023, they're called Red Light Camera. They're a four-piece. They're an alt rock band from Birmingham, and they do say that their music is inspired by The Strokes, The Smiths, Oasis, and Stereophonics. Oh, brilliant. I can't wait. They are a good band, actually. I've played them once before. This is their song, Old School Talk.

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That's a red light camera and old school talk. Okay, next up we've got a band called The Cases. They're a four-piece indie band hailing from Preston in Lancashire. This is their song, Where Is It That You Wanna Go? The Cases.

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That's the case, is what a great one. Anyway, I've just had to apologise to Xena Warrior, who contacted me on the live chat. Because, funny enough, I've got a friend in the UK called Xena, lives up north in Leeds. I thought it was her that was contacting me when it wasn't. It was this person who's in Australia. She said it's a bit cold there at the minute. So, yeah, sorry about that. But, yeah, sorry for the misunderstanding, Xena. I hope you're well. It's lovely that you're joining me from Australia, and I hope it warms up. Hot warms up there soon. Okay, Frankie Dobson's a young man from Bishop Auckland in County Durham in the UK who describes himself as sounding like Sam Fender, Lewis Dunford, and the Vaccines. Oh, there you go. This is Frankie Dobson and Candy.

liking that one. Yeah, that's Frankie Dobson all the way from County Durham, Bishop Auckland in the UK. You might want to write that one down, check him out on Spotify or whatever. Okay, Quayside, they're a group of friends from Liverpool that apparently started a band out of boredom. There you go. They've supported the likes of Jamie Webster and Shed Seven, and they were described by Clash magazine as Liverpool jangle pop that blends the sweet with a ruggedly real. Anyway, this is their new single released this week. This is Quayside and Coco de Mol.

That is the new single from Quayside. It's called Coco de Mol. Anyone going to think this is like a Scouse Fest now or a Scally Fest? Anyway, this next band is called The Cheap Thrills. They're an indie band from Liverpool, funnily enough. They were formed in 2010, so not one of the newer bands. And they're banned from the Walton area of Liverpool. And in 2013, they were named as one of the Guardian's break-in bands. The next 5 years saw them touring with the likes of and supporting the likes of Jamie Webster, Cast, The Real People, and the DMAs. This is Cheap Thrills and a song called Walton Vale.

0: come on down to Valerie or Sensations Restaurant in Mohacker for a great night out. Firstly, what's going on at Valerie? On Saturday at 9, we've a pre-World Cup DJ followed by live match coverage on our big screens. 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

Oh, okay, folks, that's just about it from me today. Thank you so much for tuning in to Britpop Classics with me, Andy B. And if it's the type of music you love, then please tune in next week. I'll be back next week, same time and same place. Thanks for those that joined me on the live chat thingy. Always nice to have people on there. Some new people. Yes, I do feel the love. Don't go anywhere. After this show, we have Lee Everest and his Dance Party Weekly. That's 2 hours of party anthems and dance classics to kick off your Saturday night party. It just remains for me to say to everybody, please have a great rest of your weekend and obviously the rest of the week. The weather is just going to keep getting hotter. So please make sure you jump in the pool and wear lots of protection, if you know what I mean. I'm going to leave you with some couple of great tracks if I've got time. The first one is by a band called The Molotovs. They're something of a mod revival band. And a song called More, More, More. And if we got time at the end of that, by the band called The Guest List and Loose Tongue. So, like I said, enjoy the rest of your weekend, and I'll see you next week.

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1: There was only one way to start the show this week. After the sad news last weekend of the passing of Oliver Tree in a very tragic helicopter accident in Brazil, the only way I could start the show this week was with this tune. Let's get it on, shall we?
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0: This is The Dance Party Weekly with Lee Everest.

Sad passing last week of Oliver Tree in a very tragic helicopter accident. The news broke last Sunday night, and it was just too late to get it on last week's show. So I rest in peace, Oliver Tree. What a legend in dance music he was. Let's continue as we mean to go on. He would have wanted the party to continue, so let's do that.

Well, Center of the Universe, that's the Remode remix on Dance Party Week. It's sounding good. The biggest party on your radios right here is Lee Everseer at the controls. Big shout out to Hayley locked in this week. Big shout out as well to Jason, who's locked into us this week too. Big shout out to Paul, who loves the tunes every week on the dance party. I've got this on the way for you then, Eclipse and Makes Me Love You. That plays very soon on the Club Classics. Reel to Reel on the way. Jazz It Up plays soon as well. Jazzing it up. In hour two of the programme, we've got a round of Battle of the Bangers with Darren. He's back from Wisby. He should play this week.

Bridget and Therese, big shout out to Kelly listening to us this week, enjoying the tunes. What a shout out to Samantha as well, who's just got engaged to boyfriend Toby. Massive shout out to you guys. Massive congratulations to you from all of us here at Dance Party. Stonebridge and Therese before this, and right now let's get some Eclipse in your ears. Back to 1999 with Makes Me Love You.

0: playing on Dance Party Weekly, the biggest party on your radio. Not far away from this week's hottest record, then, comes from Leeds of the UK, and it's a big one this week. I've been waiting to play it for a couple of weeks for you as hottest record. It's been lined up in the queue waiting to go, so we're going to get that in your ears in just under 10 minutes time on the show this week. But I've got music to come next from GBX and Cold. That plays in a few moments. And Yanasu on the way as well. It's all happening.
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As we go playing on Dance Party Weekly, big shout out to Gemma listening to us this week. She has written into the show saying loving the tunes, Lee. Big shout out to Luke as well, doing a big workout listening to Dance Party Weekly. That's what we like to hear, people doing workouts and ordinary stuff listening to the show. Jack's been on as well, who's a young farmer, listening to us like clockwork. And a big shout out as well to Liam, who got in touch with us to say, Lee, got you on in the truck listening to you driving on the motorway. Big shout out to you, thanks guys. Erin's been in touch too. She loves this, Yunasu and Black Magic on Dance Party. Running all the stop signs.

0: It's Reel to Reel and Jazz It Up on Dance Party Weekly, and also Yanarsu and Black Magic as well for Erin, who loves that tune. Right, are you ready for this week's hottest record then? Let's get it in your ears.
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0: Okay, comes from Leeds duo Prosper for this week. I listened to this and thought it's an absolute whopper of a tune. It's their brand new track from their new album. It's called Dreams from Prosper, and my God, it's an absolute whopper of a tune. It's this week's hottest record. Let's get it on now on the dance party.
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1: Octave on Blackwater and also Prosper with Dreams, this week's hottest record on Dance Party Weekly. And they're sounding good this week, aren't they? Let's continue with this. Nicky Romero now.

0: Hey, what's up? 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

0: Fast and someone else playing here on Dance Party Weekly. Big shout out to Paul this week. He got in touch with the show and said, Lee, love the tunes every week.
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0: Lorraine's been in touch as well with Dave, enjoying the tunes and the party. Big shout out as well to Sam, who's off on holiday listening to us. Big shout out to Kathy. She says, Lee, loving the tunes every week on the dance party. Give me the inspiration I need for a big night out and dancing the night away. Massive shout out to Hannah and Steve, who are off to a wedding listening to us. And they said, Lee, can you play us David Guetta and Bebe Rexha? I'm good. We love Eiffel 65 and Blue, and we love the rework they did of it in 2022. Can you play it for us? Here it is.

He's such a lovely guy to talk to as well, really down to earth. Before this, David Guetta and Bebe Rexha with I'm Good. And we've got a couple more to go before we get to hour two of this week's programme. Into current anthems, tune of the week, and this week's round of Battle of the Bangers. Darren's back to play from Wisbeach in the UK. Let's get this on to end hour one with then Double 99 and Rip Groove on Dance Party Weekly. And I'll see you in hour two.

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1: Sounding so good, it is Liquid 5 and Light in the Dark on Dance Party, and also Route 94 for Get the Girl to get us going into hour two of this week's show. Lee Everest here at the controls. Hello. Hope you're doing good and enjoying the tunes on the way. Battle of the Bangers with Darren. He's on in about half an hour's time. And I've got this on the way for you as well. PS1, Holophonic, and Don't Say. That plays very soon. Patrick Topping on the way as well. Sampling the classic, On Want You. That plays soon. She was on Hottest Record last week, Near Archives. This is Crowded Rooms. That plays very soon in hour two of this week's Dance Party Weekly.
0: All the tunes you're loving right now, right here on the Dance Party.
1: Now, this young lady has been on the show once already today. She was our second tune-in with Dementia, wasn't she? Her name's Poppy Bascom. She's based in Portsmouth, UK, and she hits vocals that are right up there. She can get to levels that that others just can't do. Poppy Bascom's on this track with DOD. It's called Confession. Want to shout out Lisa this week. Big shout out as well to Kerry listening to us. Hello to Sadie. She has just got a new job. Massive shout out to you, Sadie. Let's get this in your ears then. DOD.

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1: One of my absolute favourites at the moment is Calvin Harris and Kasabian, Release the Pressure. Sounding so good as we head into summer 26. It's a proper summer anthem, that one, isn't it? And before this, DOD and Poppy Bascom and Confession. Poppy's second appearance on the show today. And, well, you know, she reaches vocals that others can't. So, you know, big hat off to Poppy. And she's a really lovely lady as well. This is Lee Everest at the controls. The biggest party on your radio is right here. And we're going to hit play on this one then. PS1, Holophonic.

are off out for a night out. Big shout out to you guys. Want to shout out the raving crew as well, listening to us. Off to a day rave, got dance party in the car on the way down there. Massive shout out as well to Josie. She says, Lee, the tunes are sounding good this week, getting me in the mood for a big night out. Massive shout out to Wendy, who is just making some cocktails at home. I'll have a espresso martini, please, if you're making one, but not after midday. I find caffeine after midday doesn't agree with me, you know, affects the old sleep and that, you know. Big shout out, by the way, to Sophie and Chris, who are working behind the glass this week of the Prod Squad here at Dance Party HQ. Keeping me on time, keeping me in check, you know what I mean? Got a message from Dave. He says, Lee, loving the tunes this week. Can you play King of My Castle?

0: Fader and the rework of King of My Castle, originally by the Wham-Doo Project in the noughties. Selena reworked it last year. Into that with Galel, and it sounds absolutely big on this week's Dance Party Weekly. Got a shout out Elaine and Jane. They're off out for a big night out, drinking a few glasses of wine. Want to shout out Daryl as well. Loves the show every week. Thanks very much, man. Thanks for choosing us. And let's continue with the music, shall we? Don't forget you can get us online as well on the website and a variety of other sources for listen back material as well. On the way next, then, I've got Ewan McVicar to play you with Share the House. And this week's Tune of the Week, not far away either. They're all on the way in moments.
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that one, you and your vicar, and Share the House playing on Dance Party Weekly. This is the biggest party on your radio, and it's Lee Everett here at the controls. Big shout out to Tom and Jade, they're off out tonight. Got us on as their warm-up soundtrack. Massive shout out as well to Scott, who's a taxi driver, loves listening to us in his taxi. Hello, mate.

0: Patrick Toppin and Want You, sampling a classic for its bass. Patrick Toppin reworking that into a dance track, and it sounds absolutely awesome. Love the music this week. This is Dance Party Weekly. Are you ready for this? This week's Tune of the Week. Let's get it on.
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0: Heading into this week's Tune of the Week then, it comes from France. The one and only Chloe Kaye is back with Mid on this brand new track. It also samples some 90s riffs. It takes us back to the rave, just like her last release did, which was a Tune of the Week for us on the show. This one is the same. It's called Lemme Dance from Chloe Kaye. Let's get it on.
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Massive shout out as well to Dom. He says, Lee, loving the tunes, listening with my girlfriend, and we're off out for a nice meal tonight. Nice romantic reel to celebrate our anniversary. Cheers, Dom, for your message. Let's get this on then. Rudimental and Love You More on the dance party. 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
1: And we are back with our interactive feature on the dance party, where we get a lucky listener onto the show to pick one of two bangers me and the prod squad have picked for your listening enjoyment. Welcome back to the show, Darren.
2: Good evening, Lee.
1: How you doing?
2: You alright?
1: Yeah, you?
2: I'm sound. Yep, sound. Absolutely sound. Thank you.
1: Absolutely sound. Cat purring away on your lap.
2: Yes. Beer in the hands.
1: We love our four-legged friends.
2: Yeah, we do.
1: They are very nice, aren't they? Very cute. Right, are you ready to play Battle of the Bangers? You know the routine.
2: I know the routine. I am ready.
1: Let's get them on then. Let's do Battle of the Bangers.
0: Here comes Battle of the Bangers.
1: Okay, our first one this week then is from Robin S. It's Show Me Love. This is a pure house music royalty. Robin S and that bass line of these vocals, the groove, one of the most sampled and copied house tracks of all time. What do you reckon, Darren?
2: Well, you started off with a bar high there.
1: Very high. And it's going to go up against this one, which is Crystal Waters and Gypsy Woman taking it on. She is instantly recognisable from the very first second and still sounding fresh today. A proper club classic. What do you think about Crystal Waters then against Robin S?
2: I know, two of my favourite tunes, that, Lee.
1: I know. I mean,
2: this is a tough process.
1: Very. Only one can go through to win, though, and get played. You only allowed one.
2: I know. Can we not have a draw this week?
1: No, we're not doing that. I'm not getting into a tie-break situation. Okay. I've had that before. I'm not doing that again.
2: Take it to deadlock.
1: Yeah, that's it. Yeah, exactly. So,
2: I'm going to have to go with Robin S.
1: Wow, okay, right. We'll see you next week, Darren.
2: See you later.
1: Thanks. Cheers.
0: Here comes this week's winner on Battle of the Bangers.

Show Me Love, Darren's Choice on this week's Battle of the Bangers. And that is us done for this week's Dance Party Weekly. Thank you very much for your company this week. It's been great having you alongside me. I'm back with you same time next week on your radio with Dance Party Weekly. Don't forget to give us a show ready for the weekend and listen on the radio near you as well. 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

0: it's me, Nikki Noodles. 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Well, only if I like the song. That's every Tuesday at 12. Nikki Noodles in the
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0: Welcome along to this week's Global Sessions. I'm Paul Rudd. We're bringing you 60 minutes of the hottest tracks. Let's turn it up.
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2: And so, good evening, guys. Welcome back once again. It's Naughty 90s, Al Maria Radio 107.5 FM with myself, Chester. Another show of absolute classics coming your way tonight. And we're going to kick off with this one. Great tune. Proper soulful house coming at you. Degrees of Motion featuring Bitty. And do you want it right now? Enjoy. Enjoy.

Obviously, guys, some absolute belters coming your way tonight on the show. What about this one, then? Awesome track. Deep Dish in the remix of this one.

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Hope you're enjoying this one, mate, tonight. You're going to love it. You're going to love it, mate. Great choices.

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0: 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Janet Jackson and the Extended Mix together again. Ron and Guy's going to go to that break. 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
0: And so welcome back to tonight's show, part two of Naughty 90s Almeria Radio, 107.5 FM, with myself, Jester. Kicking off part two, it's another all-time classic Todd Terry remix of this one, Everything But The Girl, and this is Missing.

and we continue once again. This time a big one from the noughties then. It's The Weeknd. As you know, Michael Gray.

0: 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Of course you are. 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
0: And so we're back then. It is part three of tonight's show, Naughty 90s, Almeria Radio, 107.5 FM. Great tunes coming your way. We've had a load already. And once again, big thanks to Rich for these requests tonight. Absolute top tunes, mate.

One that really needs no introduction, that last one there, Living Joy Dreamer. Could also say the same about this one as well. It's a massive anthem, guys. Rui De Silva featuring Cassandra and Touch Me. Enjoy this.

0: mix once again for you. Well then guys, going to go to another break right now. And we've got more of this good stuff for you in part four, the final part of tonight's show. Let's do this. I'll see you in a bit.
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4: 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Love this tune. Proper summer vibes on it, although summer's nearly over, but never mind, they will still play because it's a banger. Sun is also Nugget, and if you wanna, let's do this.

checking out your last tune for tonight then, guys. Let's make the most of this one. And yet another anthem, this time Fast and Small, extended mix. Turn around.

0: Thanks to Rich from QBC Agency in Huddersfield for all the requests tonight, mate. Great choices. Thank you so much for that. Enjoy the rest of your weekend, guys. You know it is. Be safe, be kind, be peace. I'll see you next time. Good night.
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1: Ladies and gentlemen. 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
2: 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I'll put it on the main screen.

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Coming up on episode 323, we've got hot tunes from Needs No Sleep, Hayden James and Bipolar Sunshine, Axwell, some cheeky bootlegs, and so much more. Let's get the party started, and this is Samuel Sartini and Rochelle Diamante, and this is an awesome uplifting track called Never Coming Down.

Getting us off to an awesome start this week, we heard Needs No Sleep keeping us wide awake with A Piece of His Heart, coming out on July 10. And that was followed by a naughty Discoplex bootleg of Don't Wanna Go Home by Medusa. If you want to follow the track listing as we go along, simply search for Hot House Hours on Instagram and look for the episode 323 post, or go to the Hot House Hours podcast, where there's an extended 2-hour episode once again with 31 out of 35 tracks not on public release at the time the show is first available. This here now from Dubs, and this is called Playground.

Turning up the energy here on Hot House Hours, we heard from Dutch twins Sky Brothers with Give Me More, followed by another Dutch DJ, Sandro Silva, with Bonnie and Clyde, with both of those tracks out now. Up next is a track you'll hear all the time if you're a fan of the darts, and it's now spread to the FIFA World Cup. This is Tom Boudin and Uninvited with their version of Planet Funk's Chase the Sun. Oi, oi, oi.

bringing a club to you wherever you are. This is Dave Baker serving up your weekly batch of fresh house and dance music. And in that last tasty segment, we heard French Brothers Betty Cool with their version of Chris Rea's On the Beach. And I would love to be on the beach right now as I freeze in my Big Puffer jacket while recording this. And then we heard more summer vibes with Matteo Cole bringing us I Like the Way You Move, coming out on July 3rd. Let's keep the groove going, and this is Ordinaire's with In My Arms.

This is Dave Baker with your essential house music mix and keeping the sweet vibe going. We heard Aussie producer Hayden James teaming up with Bipolar Sunshine on their new one called For the Girls. And if you're in the US, James is touring there once again and also has a residency at Savaya in Bali, which would definitely be worth seeing if you happen to be dropping by. That was followed by DJ Paulie D, a proper old school DJ name if I ever heard one, with Lost coming out on July 10. Now this next one has no artist name and no label against it and no release date. All I know is it's called Roses, if that wasn't already obvious after hearing

Taking us up to the end of the show, we heard Chapter and Verse with his version of Chaka Khan's I Feel For You, coming out on July 3rd. And then we heard a cheeky Rufus Du Sol bootleg, courtesy of Ghost producer YLAI. To finish up with, you'll hear Axwell's latest called Whatever Turns You On, followed by Laid Back Luke and Lost in the Crowd, and finally Martin, Lou and Revo with Technicolor. Don't forget, you can hear the full 2-hour uninterrupted mix on the Hot House Hours podcast, featuring tracks from Korolova, Kreider, Kevin DeVries, Martin Horger and more. 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See you next week.

welcome to this week's Housetory Dance Anthems, live in the mix with Andy Sutton. 2 hours of the biggest dance anthems from around the world, kicking off like this. Housetory Dance Anthems, banger

We're going to showcase some of the bangers of the week from the last year, some of the biggest tracks and some big tracks around, and some classics as well. Nothing but solid bangers for 2 hours. No featured artists, no banger of the week, because it's going to be 2 hours of bangers of the week. Let's go.

Welcome along if you have just joined us. House Story Dance Anthems with me, Andy Sutton. And this week, it's another special show. All the bangers of the week we've done for the last year. All in one giant mix. Some absolute monsters in here.

That's Sorry Dance Anthems. Every week we give you a banger of the week. And now we're doing them all in one mix. 2 hours of nothing but bangers. All been exclusive to the show. And some absolute monsters in here. Let's crank it up.

of addiction. My intuition, a real sensation, an activation. You have permission, push my ignition, a hot emission, intoxication. 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

0: House Story, Dance Anthems, Banger of the Week. Turn it up, turn it up, turn it up, turn it up, turn it up.
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week of specials, and our second half of this week's show is something completely unique to us as well. We've done our first 1 hour today of bangers of the week, like an overview of probably the last year of some of the biggest tunes we've had. And this final hour of House Story Dance Anthems, we're giving you Beatport's official festival essentials for 24, but something a bit different. This is Tech House